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Tell them make room, my body's the entree. I can turn a mad hoe into a fan. Cameras flashing, lights on, fuck it up. 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

MDR Sputnik. 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But I've no time left in scars.

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1: 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Mit Franzi.

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That's when I knew that your heart was scarring. Friends to lovers need a part to star in. Like, wait, babe, let me